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0: So let's say you bought a used car from somebody that you know, and then as soon as you bought it, things broke down. 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
1: Dang. Probably, yeah.
0: I mean, yeah, right?
3: Wow.
0: Rachel said she's not giving her cousin her money back. 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
0: All right, so back at it, man. Listen to therapy. Rachel reached out because she sold her cousin a used car, and now they want to return it. So who's in the right? Who's in the wrong? We need to know the situation, obviously. So let's have Serena read the DM that Rachel sent, and then we can talk all about it, man. Let's listen to therapy. Go ahead.
1: I recently sold my car to my cousin, and I promise there was nothing wrong with it when I had it. A month after I sold it to her, she told me that her mechanic said there was all these things wrong with it, and it was going to cost $2,000 to fix it. She actually told me she wanted to return the car to me and get her money back. I told her that I had already used the money to get my new car, and that started a huge fight. My boyfriend thinks I should at least help her pay for the repairs, but I don't have that kind of money. I just think when you buy a used car, it can be risky no matter who you buy it from.
0: Facts. You sound
2: savage.
0: I don't know how to say it. Because you're almost admitting to it. You're saying there's nothing wrong with it. But you know, there could always be something wrong with anything. But like, no. You scammed her. You scammed your cousin.
1: I would try to maybe help a little bit. But again, like, if I don't have the money, I don't have the money. And if I really didn't sell her like a broken car, I'd be like, I'm sorry. Like, I would not purposely sell you a broken car. But yeah, I don't have that money. And yes, it is a used car. Because if you're going to fix all this, if you are going to fix all these issues with the car, wouldn't you sell it for more?
0: What would you do, Nicasio?
3: I mean, I'm on Rachel's side. You know what I mean? Like, you know, it's just, it's at your...
2: risk.
3: Risk, yeah. Like, it's like, you're the ones buying a car for me, so... If that's the case, go buy a new one. Go to the dealership and see if you can get a nice car.
0: I think it's funny. I don't know if anyone listening caught it. But when you said, you buy it at your own, everyone in the room... jump to give you the word risk, as if you weren't going to figure that out for yourself. Did that make you feel some type of way?
3: No, I was thinking of another word, but they gave me the easy word.
2: We just don't have that. We don't have that kind of time.
0: Oh, okay.
2: To wait for him.
3: I'm on Rachel's side.
0: We're gonna take it to the phones and see what you guys think about it. I mean, who's in the wrong here? Is Rachel in the wrong for selling her cousin a used car that clearly wasn't working? Or is her cousin, you know, kind of screwed because she should have done more research before she bought it? We'll see what you think next.
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2: So if you're just tuning in, listen to Therapy's happening right now on Tino Cochino Radio. Mm-hmm. And Rachel reached out because she sold her cousin her old car. And as soon as she sold it to her, all the lights happened to just come on. And now it's going to cost $2,000 to fix everything. And so her cousin was like, look, this is too much. I don't have that type of money right now. Just give me my money back. And Rachel was like, I'm sorry. I already spent that money. And so now she's just stuck with this car that doesn't work. Who's in the wrong here? It's Tino Cochino Radio. Andrea, what are your thoughts?
3: There's so many thoughts to the situation because there's so many ways it could have gone. But first of all, mainly it's just mechanics. They will say anything. Every time when I go get an oil change, oh, this is something, there's something wrong with your car. It's this, it's that, and this. So I'm all like, okay, I only came here for an oil change. I don't need all that. Like, I'll do that out myself.
2: That's the most annoying thing. It's like, yeah, I came here with $60 and this is what I'm going to get, bro. I can't get a new transmission right now.
4: It's always an air filter.
3: Yeah, exactly. I'm like, okay, no, I'm over it. Okay, thank you. But then the cousin, like the girl that sold it to her, I mean, they could have gone together somewhere like, hey, this is, can we figure out what's going on? And there's something wrong with it. They could have like gotten it checked first before she sold it. But as she said, a used car is going to come with its risk.
2: Yeah, so 1,000%. You gotta do your research before you buy it.
4: For sure.
3: Yeah, exactly. And so I don't see no, I don't know. There's so many things to it.
2: Exactly. Well, I appreciate you for listening. Thanks for making us a part of your day. Listen, coming up next, Tea Time, Celebrity Gossip. Some positive news. It looks like Migos, we might be getting some new music.
1: Yep.
2: Quavo and Offset. Woo, woo, woo. Back in the studio. We'll talk all about it next.

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0: All right, man. Tea time, celebrity gossip. I like this, man. It's not really like negative gossip. Today is positive.
1: Yes.
0: Oh. The Migos might be making a return. I mean, we saw them in the studio. Serena's got more. Okay. Tell me all about it, please.
1: So Quavo and Offset haven't dropped music together since the group split after Culture 3 in 2021.
0: Ooh.
1: And then, of course, everything changed after the loss of Takeoff in 2022. But now the two are hinting at something big. So Quavo posted, "Warriors never fold, job's not finished." And then Offset responded on that and then even shared a photo of all three of them together. And on top of that, Offset was just seen in the studio with Quavo. So I think they're going to drop an album.
0: You got to do it, man. You got to do it. You know, memory of Takeoff and just but where we're at right now. Yes. I feel like we could use that music.
1: I was going to say, even like aside from the music, I'm just glad that they were able to fix their relationship. Because I think that made me sad.
0: Especially, I mean, they were so close. And if it really was all over a woman, that sucks. Like, not even over specifically a woman, but just like that situation over just a messy relationship. Like, don't let that interfere with what you actually had. I mean, I know it was a slimy move if all that happened, but it's done. There's more life to live.
2: Get past it.
3: You think the boy's going to be on it?
0: Drake. Talking Drizzy Drake?
2: Yes.
0: He would have to be. I mean, how fire would that be for him to be? You imagine he's the third Migo?
3: Oh my God, bro. He'd be a bodman.
0: What? I'm very excited about my dating podcast, Mon. The people are reaching out and you guys are just being a part of it. That was what I was hoping. Like, it's just me talking. So I needed to be interactive with you guys in social media. And now you guys are sharing your horror dating stories. And it's just, man, I have someone to reach out. When I share this story with you, it's just crazy to think that people like this, like their mindset is actually out there in the world.

0: 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All right, so I've got a new dating podcast that I'm very excited about, and it's not a dating podcast. It's like, guys, relationships are awesome. No. This is quite the opposite. We're sharing dating horror stories and things that just give us the ick when it comes to dating in 2026. I had this woman reach out. I'm just going to read you the message that she sent. She said, I had a quote-unquote friend who really liked me. But to be honest, we were strictly friends with benefits, nothing more. All we did was hook up and we both knew what it was. Even after wining and dining me, he would still remind me and say, don't forget, we're just friends if anyone asks.
1: Oh, wow.
0: She said it was very rude, but I stayed with it. It was all good. At some point, I found out he was seeing other women too, which was fine because we weren't official or anything. The problem was he lied to me about it. And I had to find out through a mutual friend. And the thing is, I didn't want to be involved with somebody that's sleeping with other people. So we decided to cut things off sexually, but we were still friends. Some time passed, and I went on a date with this young, handsome doctor. We went to a really nice restaurant. We had a great time. And afterward, he came back to my place so we could watch a movie.
1: Oh, Netflix and chill.
0: Okay. Out of nowhere, pop, pop, pop, pop, pop. There's banging on my front door. He says, listen, you stay here. Let me open it. So he opens the door, and it was that friend. He was driving by my house, saw a truck outside, and completely lost it. He barged in like he owned the place.
1: Oh my
0: he was yelling and acting like I was his girlfriend, and he even tried to fight my date. He said, I can't believe you did this to me. And then he started to angry cry. It was really embarrassing. My date looked at me and said, is this your boyfriend? He actually believed him because he was so dramatic. No matter what I did, I knew he wasn't going to believe me. Finally, my date ended up leaving. Meanwhile, this guy stayed behind, still yelling at me. I was so confused. He looked at me and said, we're not together? That's crazy. You know I've been seeing other people and you've been seeing other people, but this was an agreement. Listen, just because we're not dating doesn't mean you can go out with other people. Who would allow you to do such a thing?
1: Oh my gosh, you're a crazy man.
0: She had to get a restraining order on him and all kinds of stuff.
2: Man, is that good?
0: This week's episode, we decided to call it That One Future Song. You have to listen and you'll understand why. But episode 3 is out now. Mm-hmm. The podcast is called Laugh at Love, and you can literally stream it wherever you listen to your favorite podcast. 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Coming up next, we're talking headphones, specifically wired earbuds. They're making a huge comeback. Yeah, and I'm for it. We'll talk all about it next.
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2: I actually like this. It says data showing that people are dropping their AirPods for wired earbuds.
3: That's crazy. Work.
2: After a 5-year decline, including a $42 million drop in 2024, wired headphones bounced back with a $15 million gain in 2025, added 50 million late year, and jumped another 100 million in early 2026. I guarantee you, it's because everyone's sick of losing the AirPods, bro.
3: Oh, yeah, I didn't think of that.
1: The only thing, though, in the gym, I'm going to need, a longer cord.
2: Yeah. What, really?
1: For the gym, yeah, because if
2: I'm
1: doing...
2: Where do you put your phone?
3: By the front desk?
1: Well, I put the phone on the floor.
2: Oh, yeah, there's no way. You put it in your pocket. No, or you get one of the armbands.
1: I don't really know because I feel like the cord would always... Because I've tried working out before with, the corded, and it just doesn't work. Like, the cord isn't long enough.
2: So that's what I'm saying. If you get, one of the armbands where you put your phone in...
1: Okay, maybe.
2: Yeah, Apple's not going to reinvent the cord for you, Serena.
3: No, for sure.
1: I feel like I'm probably not the only one that has this problem.
3: But also, they sell long cords.
4: Why are they going to do this? You only go to the gym 2 days a week.
1: That's a lie.
2: Three.
3: 2 days a week isn't bad.
1: I've been going every day besides this trip.
3: Oh, yeah, you're right.
2: What trip?
1: The trip that we just had.
2: Well, for no one,
3: Jamaica,
2: Serena, you
3: have
2: to paint the picture. If someone's listening right now, they don't know. They're like, what trip is she on?
1: The trip to Jamaica.
2: I guess we should talk about that. Yes. Guys, you still have a couple more days if you want to get signed up. You have two options. You can go to TinoCochinoRadio.com. You'll see the entry form. Boom, that's one submission, okay? The cool thing about that, it's kind of like... The low-key one, because we haven't promoted that one as much. It's more so just for our direct, hardcore, diehard fan base that actually goes to a website in 2026 still.
3: Mm-hmm. You got a better chance.
2: So if you go there, that you have a much better chance, I think, because the Instagram contest, it's open to everybody. And so even people that just search hashtags are finding it. You know what I'm saying?
3: Yeah, yeah.
2: So you can still sign up that way. If you go to our show Instagram, it's @TinoCochinoRadio. You'll see the pin.

0: here we go. We can make you a winner if you can pick the correct answer for the following question.
1: Which actor is known for his highly expressive eyebrows and refers to his acting style as eyebrow gymnastics? Is it A, Jack Black, B, Dwayne The Rock Johnson, or C, Eugene Levy?
0: We have Melissa on the line, ready to play. We'll see if she could be a winner or not. Next, Tino Cochino Radio. Mm-hmm. Hang on.
2: See that girl? There's just something about her. I just...

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0: I have so many people reaching out asking questions about this Jamaica trip that we were just on and how they can win. And it's really easy. I'll give you all the details in a second. I just want to let you know one of the things that I recommend. This last trip, we stayed at Sandals Negril. If you want to take your family, you can do that. You can stay at Beaches. That's where Serena and Ocasio stayed. But at Sandals Negril, they have the Red Spa.
2: Red Lane Spa.
0: This was one of the best massages I ever had in my entire life.
3: Oh, you got one?
0: This woman hit every pressure point that you're supposed to hit.
4: Everyone?
0: I mean, everyone. It was phenomenal. And for me, she asked me, she's like, have you ever had a scalp massage? And I was like, I've always thought that's supposed to feel good, but every time I get it, it feels like they're trying to rip my hair out.
1: Oh, gosh.
0: And she's like, no. They call me the scalp queen.
4: Oh, damn.
0: She said, let me show you what I can do. Oh, I said, all right, show me. Oh, she showed me. She put me to sleep.
4: Oh, my God.
0: It felt so good. I mean, it was just perfect. Everything that hurt on me, I told her I'd focus on this and that, and she did it. And I want to shout it out. If you guys win, I recommend you go to this spa and book something because it was awesome. And then the sunset dinner on the beach is super cool.
3: Well,
0: it's such a... I mean, Jesus, if you're trying to relax and just reset, this is the trip for you.
3: Yeah. Didn't last time you got a massage on the beach?
0: Yeah. I don't know if they had that this time or not, but it was kind of humid and I don't want to feel all sticky and weird. Yeah. So if you want to win, you have a couple options. You can go to our Instagram. My personal one's at Tino Cochino, or you can go to the show page at Tino Cochino Radio. You're going to have to follow both either way. The rules are easy for social media. Okay. You follow the entire team. You share the pinned post on the page for Jamaica to your story. And then you tag who you want to take. And you can tag as many people as you want. It doesn't matter. You're not locked into that. So that's a very easy way for you to get qualified for the trip. And also, you can do that as many times as you want. Tag and tag and tag and share and do it.
3: Yes.
0: 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It's a little more exclusive, too, because we haven't promoted that everywhere. So throwing it out there, man. We're picking multiple winners this Friday. It could be you going to Jamaica, man.
1: Mm-hmm.
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2: All right, man. Tea time, celebrity gossip. I like this, man. It's not really like negative gossip. Today is positive.
1: Yes.
2: Oh. The Migos might be making a return. I mean, we saw them in the studio. Serena's got more. Oh, Tell me all about it, please.
1: So Quavo and Offset haven't dropped music together since the group split after Culture 3 in 2021.
2: Ooh.
1: And then, of course, everything changed after the loss of Takeoff in 2022. But now the two are hinting at something big. So Quavo posted, "Warriors never fold, job's not finished." And then Offset responded on that and then even shared a photo of all three of them together. And on top of that, Offset was just seen in the studio with Quavo. So I think they're going to drop an album.
2: You got to do it, man. Gosh. You got to do it.
3: Yeah,
2: you know, memory of Takeoff and just where we're at right now.
1: Yes.
2: I feel like we could use that music.
1: I was going to say, even like aside from the music, I'm just glad that they were able to fix their relationship. Because I think that made me sad.
2: Especially, I mean, they were so close. And if it really was all over a woman, that sucks. Like, not even over specifically a woman, but just like that situation over just a messy relationship. Like, don't let that interfere with what you actually had. I mean, I know it was a slimy move if all that happened, but it's done. There's more life to live.
3: Get past it.
4: You think the boy's going to be on it?
2: Drake. You're
3: talking Drizzy Drake?
2: Yes. He would have to be. I mean, how fire would that be for him to be? You imagine he's the third Migo?
4: Oh my God, bro. He'd be a Bodman.
3: What?
2: I'm very excited about my dating podcast, Mon. The people are reaching out and you guys are just being a part of it. That was what I was hoping. Like, it's just me talking, so I needed to be interactive with you guys on social media. And now you guys are sharing your horror dating stories. And it's just, man, I have someone that reached out. When I share this story with you, it's just crazy to think that people like this, like their mindset is actually out there in the world. We'll talk about it next. I'll share her message with you. Just when I

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1: Before we get out of here today, we're going to talk about the fact that people are ditching their AirPods for wired earbuds.
2: That's crazy.
1: After a 5-year decline, including a $42 million drop in 2024, wired headphones bounced back with a $15 million gain in 2025. Added 50 million late year and jumped another 100 million in early 2026. I guarantee you it's because everyone's sick of losing the AirPods, bro.
3: Oh, yeah, I didn't think of that.
4: The only thing, though, in the gym, I'm going to need a longer cord.
1: Yeah. What, really?
4: For the gym, yeah, because if I'm
1: doing...
4: Where do you
1: put your phone?
3: By the front desk?
4: Well, I put the phone on the floor.
1: Oh, yeah, there's no way. You put it in your pocket, no, or you get one of the armbands.
4: I don't really know, because I feel like the cord would always... Because I've tried working out before with, like, the corded, and it just doesn't work. Like, the cord isn't long enough.
1: That's
4: something.
1: What I'm saying. If you get, like, one of the armbands where you put your phone in.
4: Okay, maybe.
1: Apple's not going to reinvent a cord for you, Serena.
3: No, for sure.
4: I feel like I'm not, probably not the only one that has this problem.
3: They sell long cords.
0: Why are they going to do this? You only go to the gym 2 days a week.
4: That's a lie.
1: Three. 2 days a week isn't bad.
4: I've been going every day besides this trip.
3: Oh, yeah, you're right.
1: What trip?
4: The trip that we just had.
1: Well, for no one,
3: Jamaica,
1: Serena, you
3: have
1: to paint the picture of someone's listening right now. They don't know. They're like, what trip is she on?
4: The trip to Jamaica.
1: I guess we should talk about that. Yes. Guys, you still have a couple more days if you want to get signed up. You have two options. You can go to TinoCochinoRadio.com. You'll see the entry form. Boom, that's one submission, okay? The cool thing about that, it's kind of like... The low-key one, because we haven't promoted that one as much. It's more so just for our direct, like, hardcore, diehard fan base goes to a website in 2026 still.
3: Mm-hmm. You got a better chance.
1: So if you go there, that you have a much better chance, I think, because the Instagram contest, it's open to everybody, and so even people that just search hashtags are finding it. You know what I'm saying?
3: Yeah. Mm-hmm.
1: So you can still sign up that way. If you go to our show Instagram, it's at Tino Cochino Radio. You'll see the pinned Jamaica post. 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We're picking multiple winners this Friday. 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
0: 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Hey. The time has arrived. You just heard number two. It's the iHeartRadio Top 5 Countdown. But tonight, right here, right now, the number one biggest song in the city, voted by you via the iHeartRadio app. Let's get into it, man. 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
2: All right, so people who dye their hair in unnatural colors show higher rates of what, Serena?
1: Mental instability.
2: That makes sense of what I just said before I turned the mics on. I'm literally going to dye my hair today.
1: Ooh, what color?
2: I'm gonna bleach it black back to like a white blonde.
1: Okay.
2: All right. Tell me more. Tell me more. So why does it make you mentally probably because the chemicals, right?
1: Well, no, it doesn't say why, but it was just research that was done over 18,000 OkCupid users, and they found that those people that had unnatural hair colors reported higher rates of depression and related mental health challenges. Aye. But also, if it's from a dating app, I wonder if these are just the people that are more open to saying, like, yeah, like, I have struggled with this, and other people are, like, more closed off.
3: I had blue hair for a while. I felt like I'm pretty
4: normal. Did you really?
3: I mean, back in my early 20s.
2: Oh, I was like, not with us.
3: Bleach it blonde and then put blue in it. Yeah, yeah, yeah. It lasted for a few months.
1: If you did that now, I would for sure be like, okay, this is some mental instability.
2: 46-year-old man. Or just midlife crisis.
1: Or that.
2: Do you think you're about to be 47?
3: Yeah.
2: Do you think you're at a midlife?
3: Oh, I've been there. Yeah, midlife crisis. Probably since like 28, I've been at a midlife
4: 28?
3: Crisis.
4: 28? What?
3: That was dumb. I've been painting my nails. I just don't care what anybody thinks anymore.
1: Are you just at a midlife crisis?
4: I don't know. Are you just confused with yourself? Like, you're not sure, like, where you want to go in life?
2: Are you trying to find happiness because you're so unhappy?
4: Yeah.
3: Ooh, these are a lot of good questions.
4: And you have a family with kids. That's crazy.
3: I do. But I don't have a convertible. I don't cheat on my wife, so I haven't done anything bad.
4: But did you cheat with a man?
3: That's cheating on my wife.
4: Is it?
2: This is why he always says he's not a cheater. He's like, it doesn't count if it's the same sex.
5: Coming up next.
2: Our producer Matt now has 6 cats.
1: Why?
3: It was a weird turn of events.
2: This sounds crazy, bro. like he only had, I thought, 1.
3: Yeah.
2: So where

0: drinks, dancing, and designer handbags. It sounds like a hell of a night. 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Just listen to Damien tomorrow at 3:40 and 4:40 in the afternoon to win your way in. And you can even bring three friends with you. And I feel like they don't see it. They don't understand that it's them.
1: For sure.
0: I think our producer, Matt, I mean, I feel like this is proof, as the whites say, in the pudding.
2: Oh, that's good. You know all the whites say.
0: Our producer, Matt, went from having one cat to overnight, apparently, having six cats in his house.
2: This is my wife's fault.
0: What happened?
2: So basically, I was out. So we have like 2 yards on the side, on either side of our house. 1 yard that we like hang out in. And then the other side of our house, just a small little 4 foot wide yard that we just basically keep the trash cans in, right? So I don't really tend to that yard. The weeds grow. I throw cardboard back there sometimes. It's just, it's a little rednecky back there. So the other day, I went back there trying to clean it out, and I lifted up the cardboard, and then looking up at me is six...

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1: All right, let's talk about splitting the bill. This is apparently the fastest growing trend in modern dating. It's Tino Cochino Radio, and Serena has more.
2: It says 76% of first dates are still funded by men, but 23% are split, and only 1% are covered by women.
1: I can't imagine a woman being cool with splitting.
3: Well, it depends how serious
0: these are. First dates only?
2: I believe it's the first dates.
1: We need,
2: actually, it just says dates.
1: Ladies, this is what we need. We need you to put out either a TikTok or like a master list that we can all see of what's acceptable and not acceptable. I can't imagine as a 39-year-old man, you know, about like getting back into the dating scene, going on a date, and then when the bill comes, I'm like, all right, cool, so we're just halving this, right? I can't, in my soul.
2: If you're asking me on a date, I would be shocked if you're like, oh, we're splitting this, right? I mean, yeah. I would still do it because I've never went on a date without money because I never wanted to be in a situation that I couldn't get myself out of, but I would still be like, oh.
0: Y'all sound okay. Like some old heads.
2: You invited me.
1: You sound like a cheapo.
0: No, I'm saying I think the newer generations, they understand that I feel like money is power, and if a man is paying for the bill, they have some kind of power over that woman.
2: Oh, my God.
1: Why does everybody want that to be a power dynamic?
0: I know.
2: No,
0: great,
2: it's not
0: great
2: a
0: question.
2: Power dynamic. If it you're is. Inviting me out on a date, I think it just shows common courtesy of like, yes,
0: he's
2: you're
0: inviting your
2: for
0: company,
1: Nicasio.
3: Well, it's like inviting anyone out. Like, Matt, if you invite me, why am I paying? You're gonna pay for my meal. You're inviting me.
0: So, if you ask me if I want to play golf, right? You're like, you want to play golf Saturday, and we go, you pay for my round?
3: I'm paying for your round.
0: You never
3: I
0: do.
3: Invited
0: That's
3: you.
0: Cap.
3: The
0: oh,
3: fact
0: you're
3: that you, the fact that you left
2: but he's
3: no.
2: also not dating you.
3: Well,

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2: So thankful we're locked in this hour on everything. I'm at La Crystal Rosas. Olivia Rodrigo this weekend was on SNL. Did you see? She played this QVC custom cake queen. It was so good. It's on SNL's IG. Here's new Olivia Rodrigo, Drop Dead.

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1: 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She is gorgeous. Well, here's gorgeous.

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It's the new hit list. I'm Ashimietta here, but I get to hang out with you again tomorrow night. Until then, on everything at new hit list at La Crystal Rosas. More on the way, including this one from Sienna Spyro, Die on This Hill. Mwah.

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1: How we doing? It's Rach. Zara Larsson here, absolutely killing it right now. I currently think she's the princess of pop at the moment. 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

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Another 9 chances to win $1,000 happens again. Elvis has your first chance later this morning, right around 9:30.

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0: We are Lancaster's number one hit music station, FM 97. Shout out to my nurses listening right now. What's going on? It's Rach, and it's National Nurses Day, baby. Once you get off your third shift, celebrate National Beverage Day today and get yourself a mimosa.
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1: Yeah, y'all know what it is. 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
3: In New York and Philly today, it's going to feel like 60 up to 72 today. Chance of rain.
4: Yeah.
3: And some wind on the way. Let's see. In Miami, it's 80 right now, up to 87 today. It's going to be a sunny day.
5: Nice.
3: It's going to be a beautiful day. Beautiful couple of days on the way. Gosh, what a busy day, huh? Samantha coming on talking about having her baby.
5: So yay, exciting. Sam!
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0: Janine, you are a $1,000 winner.
1: Oh, my God. That is fantastic. This is fantastic that I won.
0: Yeah. What are you
1: gonna I'm going to take a little vacation.
0: Yeah. Nice. What are you going to do if you win? 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

0: found a whole Reddit article about things that you've done when you had too much tequila. What happened to you? What's your story?
1: So the worst Cinco de Mayo margarita decision I ever made, we ended up getting a couple of pitchers of margaritas, me and my girlfriend. And it kind of like turned out to be one pitcher per person. And after drinking it, I decided to climb the fence to get into the closed pool for like a midnight swim.
0: Oh, no.
1: And I made it over, but I ended up slipping on the wet deck and I face planted. Nothing broke my fall but my nose. And I woke up with a black eye, bruised ribs, and like no memory at all how I got home.
0: Man, good story. Bad decision.
1: Really bad decision.
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Justin Bieber. People are still streaming him like crazy following Biebercella. Ella Langley also killing it. She's got the top three songs on the Hot Country chart. This is number one on the Hot 100. It's Choosin' Texas on

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0: 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I'm Leah Tyler with Fast Food News. 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

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It'll be in theaters July 17th, but people are pointing out that Matt Damon is forever just trying to get home in his movies, from Saving Private Ryan, Interstellar, Elysium, The Martian, and now The Odyssey. 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
1: 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It's called Gary in the episode. It's a flashback following the characters Richie and Mikey on a work trip to Gary, Indiana. I think I'm going to check that out tonight. Another TV news, The Boys finale is going to be in theaters. Very select theaters that utilize 4G technology for one evening only on May 19th. The trailer for Dutton Ranch has just dropped, and it looks like it will not disappoint. It hits Paramount Plus on May 15th. King of the Hill, the premiere date for season 15, Hulu, July 20th. All 10 episodes are going to drop. Good Girl's Guide to Murder on Netflix. They just dropped a trailer for that one. That one's going to be out on May 27th. And Netflix also confirmed that its upcoming anime remake of One Piece will debut February of next year. And last but not least, Ryan Seacrest has announced the musical guests and performers for the American Idol finale on Monday. And of course, along with the judges Carrie Underwood, Luke Bryan, and Lionel Richie, there's going to be performances from Motley Crue, Shinedown, Clay Aiken, Jason Mraz, Nelly, En Vogue, Tori Kelly, Blues Traveler, Gin Blossoms, Leanne Womack, Brad Paisley, and Alicia Keys.
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FM 97. Hey, Damien here, and well, we continue the roller coaster ride of weather. Can we just please have yesterday's weather back? It was such a nice day. All right, got a 4-pack of tickets for you to check out tomorrow night's Hershey Bears playoff game. Just 2 songs out, and I'll tell you how you can win those. Okay.

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Hey, what's up? It's Damien. So I'm curious if the teachers know about this one, that today is No Homework Day. All right, our little black dress party presented by NOCA coming up May 28th. Going to get you and some friends in with your official invite. Two songs, right?

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1: Kelsey.
0: Hey, Kelsey. So if you don't already own a black dress, you're going to want to be doing some shopping, okay?
1: Okay.
0: Because I am going to put you and up to five friends on our official VIP invite list for our little black dress party. It's all presented by Noka.
1: Okay.
0: I hope you're ready to possibly win some handbags.
1: Sure am.
0: Awesome. All right. We're looking forward to meeting you and your friends coming up on the 28th, okay?
1: Okay. So what do I do for that?
0: Well, you just hang on the line and I'm going to give you all the details in a couple seconds here, okay?

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0: Well, Rebecca, I would love to have you and your friends join us for our annual Little Black Dress Party coming up on the 28th. Are you free on the 28th?
1: Yes, I am. That sounds so fun.
0: Perfect. 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

FM 97. So I've always wanted to watch this series. I've just never gotten around to it. The Bear, season 5, coming out June 25th. And apparently this is going to be the final season. Just 8 remaining episodes. Hey.

0: 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Hey, Teresa, what could you use extra money towards?
1: I could really use that. My car is falling apart.
0: Oh, geez. Yeah, all right. 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

FM 97. Well, the city is considering demolishing the Lancaster County prison that's on East King Street. A new prison is supposedly going to be built on Willow Street Pike in Lancaster Township in the next couple of years. I will say the one unique thing about the Lancaster prison as a landmark here in Lancaster is, I mean, it looks like a castle, right? Well, the city wants to use that property for new green spaces, also some housing, and also some community areas as well.

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I'll tell you, this right here is why we're going to be your buddy at the gym. Listening to your favorite music can apparently boost your workout endurance by 20%. Yeah, experts say that hearing familiar music can help distract from any discomfort and make that extra effort feel a little easier. So take us along to the gym for your workout. You can pull us up on the free iHeartRadio app. And also make sure you save us as a preset if you haven't already. That way, every time you open up the app, we're right there and you don't have to search for us. I've been trying to-

0: UConn, JB here at FM 97, Lancaster's number one hit music station. Hey, what's happening? Damian here. Now, I got to be honest, I am not a fan of all these changes that the airlines are putting into effect. For example, so my wife and I, we're going to fly down to Myrtle Beach when we go, but now we're going to be driving the 8 hours and, you know, we're people that we don't like to be in a car real long amount of time, but, you know, we're going to suck it up and drive just because I'm fed up with the stuff that the airlines are doing. So we normally fly Southwest. They got rid of the open seating, and now, unless you pay extra for your seat, you play the game of roulette with whatever seats they give you 24 hours in advance, so you're not even guaranteed to sit beside the person that you're going with. Well, Delta is going to be making some changes to its in-flight perks this summer. So what they're doing is they're cutting food and beverage service on shorter flights. So they say that those 349 miles or less will not be getting food or beverage service on those flights. And that actually goes into effect here pretty soon. Goes into effect on May 19th. All right, Huntrix is on the way in just a little bit. Also, Bruno Mars coming up.
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Tino Cochino in next. I'll catch you back here at 3 tomorrow afternoon.

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0: Get into the show. What's up, man? Glad to be here. Everyone's here. Serena, Nicasio, Matt, and myself, Tino. I had a very interesting experience with a teenager, bro. It made me see that all kids need discipline.
4: Oh, yes,
0: and
4: they do.
0: We've talked about this on the show numerous times, but I finally had a firsthand experience, and I know that if this kid would have got some spankings in her life, that what happened wouldn't have happened.
1: I think in that video, the parents needed some spankings, too.
4: Oh, my God.
0: Oh, yeah, I got the video and everything. Mm-hmm. We'll talk all about it.

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0: All right, so we're talking about discipline in 2026 when it comes to kids. Mm-hmm. Some light spanking action, man. Mm-hmm. I had a horrible experience over the weekend. This teenage girl, my camera's on my car, caught it. She walked up, hit the hood of my car, and just started flipping it off.
2: Wow. Sheesh.
0: And it's like, and she was next to her mom didn't do anything about it. And I'm just like, bro, like, if I would have hit anyone's car when I was a kid, my mom would have beat the life out of me.
2: Mm-hmm.
0: I mean, that's just what it is, bro. You can't go up to people's property and do that. I mean, if you saw your kid do that, Matt, what would you do?
3: I probably would be in a full rage and I probably would spank him. But I wouldn't want, I'd feel bad afterwards. And then I'd apologize to him.
0: It's okay to feel bad.
2: You gotta let him know why you spank him.
0: I don't think any parent spanks
1: him. Serena
0: Williams
1: actually just posted something. It wasn't about spanking. Serena Williams, not about spanking, but that something with her daughter, like, not listening, so she didn't let her go to a sleepover. She's like, my daughter cried, but what she doesn't know is I cried more. But it's just the fact that, like, you still have to discipline
0: sometimes
1: your
0: kids. Sometimes you gotta be a parent
3: and follow through. Yeah,
2: you can't be friends with them.
0: Who do we have on the line?
3: This is Raymond.
0: What are your thoughts, man? Do kids need spankings in our current world?
4: Yes, I would say they do. You know, I grew up in the 90s, and, you know, I got my butt whipped a couple times, and I was scared of discipline. I was scared to get in trouble, and, you know, I work in a school setting. And some of these kids, man, they could sure use a butt whipping these days.
0: Exactly, bro. Listen, I'm going to post a video on my Instagram so y'all can keep a lookout for it. It's at Tino Cochino. And just, you can jump in the comments and share your thoughts when you see it. Just, let me breathe. I'm getting mad thinking about it again. Coming up next, we're going to talk Jamaica, right? Let me go to my happy place and my peaceful place, Jamaica. We were there for an entire week, and now you could go out there on a vacation, and we take care of everything. Flights, hotel, you don't pay for anything because it's all inclusive. It's a win. I'll tell you how to win next.

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0: So we just got back from Jamaica, man. We spent damn near a week there. We had a phenomenal time. Serena, if you had to pick a top highlight for you personally, what would that have been?
1: Oh, man. I loved the zip lining. I really did. It was so much fun. I would do it again. I also loved Rick's Cafe and just
2: he
1: like,
2: said one thing.
1: I know, but there's just so much.
2: Jesus Christ. Like,
3: hard to pick one.
0: Nicasio, you had a different experience from everybody because you took your kids, so you had the family experience at beaches. What was that like?
2: I think it was great. I love seeing their faces. Like my son loves a beach, and so when he's seen, and this is real this is real sand, like real beach sand, like when you
3: white
2: see on
3: sand,
2: movies,
3: soft,
2: And so I love seeing them have fun.
0: Who's them? All you said was your son.
2: My girl.
0: Okay, yeah.
2: Yeah.
0: Bring her up.
2: Not a guy.
0: I never know with you. Matt, what about you, man?
3: Mine was jumping 35 plus feet off the edge of Rick's Cafe into the ocean. That water was so pure and blue and salty. And
1: Salty.
3: It was
2: you know
3: nice.
2: What's funny is that everyone that I've seen there, I'm like, dang, like, life's not thrilling and fun for them. So this is
3: the people jumping.
2: I'm like, life's a movie already. Like, I don't need to jump off.
3: Life's a movie. It's a sad movie. Your life is a sad movie. It's a tragedy.
2: Oh my God.
0: Sad. Did we talk about it? I cried at the Titanic. Yeah, we did, right? The Titanic song?
1: Yeah, we did.
0: Man, they brought out the singer. Her name's Lady Stephanie. Y'all gotta look her up, man. Her voice is just, immaculate. And she just tugged on my heartstrings with the Titanic song.
3: Yeah.
0: But it was a great time. And listen, I want you to escape your current world, whatever it is, good or bad, and just go to Jamaica and have a good time and create your own experience. So we got a couple ways for you to do it, man. You can go to our website, TinoCochinoRadio.com, and there's an entry form. You fill it out. Boom, it's easy. Literally, like name, email, number, that's it. We're going to pick a winner on Friday. We're also going to pick a winner or two from our Instagram. So you just go to @TinoCochino, @TinoCochinoRadio, look for the pinned Jamaica post and follow the rules and the caption. It's really easy. You just follow the team on Instagram, but you should be doing that already. Rule number two is you share the video to your story. Super easy. And then you just tag who you want to take. And you can enter as many times as you want. Yes. So again, we're picking multiple winners this Friday. You could be going to Jamaica, courtesy of Tino Cochino Radio. So good luck to you. I found this very just random fact, but I thought it was interesting. If you put this on the back of your neck, it can help relieve anxiety in just a few minutes. I'll tell you what this is next.
4: Be nice.

0: 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FM 97. And yes, we know that you love concerts. 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
2: All right. So if you ever feel like kind of stressed out and very anxious, apparently putting an ice cube on the back of your neck can help relieve anxiety in just a few minutes.
3: Yay.
2: I mean, you gotta get ice cube on your neck.
3: That's expensive.
4: But how much like neck fat do you have to have for it to just sit there? Like, it'll slide off.
0: You gotta place it in between.
4: Yeah, like from that, like you can just sit it.
2: It says the back of the neck contains many temperature sensitive nerve endings that connect to the brain through pathways involved in regulating stress responses.
5: Jesus.
2: So when cold is applied to this area, it can stimulate parts of your nervous system, the branch responsible specifically for slowing the heart rate and helping the body return to calmer states after stress. I mean, you probably don't have to use ice. You could probably just get like a really cold washcloth.
5: Oh, yeah.
3: Yeah.
5: They're icy hot.
2: Put that. Like, I know when I get really bad headaches, like when I was younger, my grandma, she would like put a cold like washcloth like on my forehead.
4: Yeah, that's to bring down the fever.
3: Ice in it.
2: And it felt great, but I feel like if the actual like nerve endings or whatever are on your neck, that's the move.
1: Because it probably kind of shocks you, like if you are feeling the anxiety and then you have something cold on your neck, like you start focusing on that instead of the actual, you know, problem.
3: That's why cold plunges are so good.
2: I've never done the cold plunge. I've always thought it's a good idea, but I'm also like, I could just take a cold shower. Like, what's the difference?
3: Because it's like at the level right above freezing, it's cold, and it's excruciatingly painful at first, but then once you go numb after like a minute or so, you get out, you just feel euphoric.
2: Hold on. The cold plunges. Cold?
1: I caught that.
3: I don't know how to describe it.
2: Hold on, man.
4: Is it all going numb?
2: Akon, right? Convict music. Akon. Legend. He says that women cannot have multiple partners.
1: Oh,
2: But men can. Oh. Serena's shaking her head. Get her some ice for the back of her neck.
1: I'm so over him.
4: He calls a smart man.
2: He says men are not built to be committed. Let's have the conversation next.
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